just this old guitar and an empty bottle of booze. Now, I don't blame him cause he run and hid, but the meanest thing that he ever did was before he left, he went and named me Sue. Well, he must have thought that it was quite a joke, and it got a lot of laughs from lots of folks. Seems I had to fight my whole life through. Some gal would giggle and I'd get red, and some guy'd laugh and I'd bust his head. I'll tell you, life ain't easy for a boy named Sue. Well, I grew

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And I knew that scar on his cheek and his evil eye.

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I tell you, I fought tougher men, but I really can't remember when. He kicked like a mule and he bit like a crocodile. I heard him laugh and then I heard him cussing. He went for his gun, I pulled mine first. He stood there looking at me and I saw him smile. And he said, son, this world is rough, and if a man's gonna make it, he's gotta be tough. And I know I wouldn't be there to help you along. So I give you that name and I said goodbye. I knew you'd have to get tough or die. And it's that name that helped to make you strong. Yeah. He said, now you just fought one hell of a fight, and I know you hate me

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And if I ever have a son, I think I'm gonna name him Bill or George, anything.

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0: Long time ago, me and my brother Kyle here, we was hitchhiking down a long and lonesome road.
1: All of a sudden, there shined a shiny demon
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Tuesday, November 22nd, 1977, the first commercial Concorde flight smoothly touches down in Paris. 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It's the luxury

0: Blaze of Glory. En er is ook een verzamel, of geen verzamel CD, een solo LP CD van hem uitgekomen. 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
1: Warm.
0: En dan is het nu tijd voor het interview met London Beat.
2: Well, I'm George.
3: I'm Jimmy.
4: I'm Helmsy.
5: And I'm not. I'm Willie.
2: And we're London Beat.
5: We're London Beat.
4: Yo.
5: Yeah.
4: We are certainly London Beat. We love London Beat, don't we?
3: And we love interviews. Yes, we do love. We love it all. So, what would you like to ask me about London Beat?
0: Well, I want to know everything about the new album, of course. I heard you kind of didn't sleep this week because you had to finish it.
5: That's right. Yes, I was. This is Willie speaking here. I was in the studio mixing away with our producer, Martin Phillips, finishing the album. And the album's called In the Blood. And the single, which is a chart success here in Holland,
4: yo,
5: is called...
4: I've been thinking about you. That's it, yes.
5: Ooh, ooh, ooh.
0: Can you do an a cappella version of that one?
4: I've been thinking about you. Thinking about you. Pow, pow. No. Thank you, helicopter. You made the best of it.
2: That's a police helicopter. Why is he flying over us?
5: Don't tell anybody.
0: You never know. When it's going to land, we'll see what happens, okay? How hard did you have to work this week to finish it?
5: I didn't get any time to date any lovely ladies like you, Francis. So what are you doing tomorrow night? I've finished the album now, so... And I'm actually going to be in Amsterdam.
0: You are, really? Well, we'll talk about that later. I'll think about it, okay?
3: No, Jimmy, thinking about you. We're very proud of the album. It was a long... we took some time on it. And we wrote some very good songs. We're all very happy about it. And George will tell you more about that.
0: Yeah, but when you started to work on the second album, at the first time, things didn't quite work out, did they?
2: I don't know why people keep saying things didn't quite work out. No, I think...
0: Because it's in your biography. I mean,
2: oh, is that
0: talk
2: one?
0: To the record company.
2: Yeah,
0: then.
2: I suppose we'd better. No, what happened, we started writing songs. And we found that the more we wrote, the better the songs got. And so we just continued writing songs. I mean, all together, we wrote about 45, 50 songs. We actually finished about 30 songs. And from the 30, we decided to record 11 or 12. Mm-hmm. So it's like trying to put the best foot forward. That's why it took a long time. But it's well worth the wait, though, I
4: absolutely.
2: Think.
4: I mean, it's funny hearing this thing about things didn't work out. It's like a girl that maybe you've been living with for 10 years, you know. And on the first night you met her, all you got was a handshake. But you continued to see each other, and eventually the relationship grew into something that was a lasting relationship. So to say that it hasn't worked out is funny, but I think I know what's meant by it. Maybe the first lot of songs that we wrote, we considered and thought, well, we can write better songs than this. So we wrote out of a batch of 10 songs that went to the record company. Maybe they liked two or three of them well enough to say, yes, we'll take these three. You should work on these for the album. And now go write another 10. And we wound up writing maybe 30, 35 songs, didn't we? So M can tell you, but... basically, out of maybe 35 songs, we chose enough songs for the album. That's basically what happened.
0: It's quite a lot of songs. I mean, you have a lot to choose from. Isn't that difficult?
3: No. The songs that we write comes from inspiration among ourselves and outside friends. I mean, M brought a few inspiration, and he'll tell you about it.
5: Yeah, we'd written 10 songs that everybody really liked, and they said, can you go away and write some more? And we'd written about everything that we could possibly think of writing, and then luckily my girlfriend left me, so that gave me a bit of inspiration to write a sad one.
0: I've been thinking about you.
5: And we'd always wanted to cover a fantastic song by Bob Marley, which is a secret which one it is, but there's a lovely cover of a song which is a very dear song to us all, which will probably be in the next single.

0: about your own studio that's in London?
1: Yes, it is. It's in this man's bedroom.
2: It's called London Beat Recording Studios.
0: How original.
2: Yeah. And it's actually in my house. We've converted one room, and we recorded the majority of the album there, as we did the first album.
0: If somebody makes a new album, people always start to compare it to what they did before. Do you do that yourself as well? Do you compare it to the first album?
3: Absolutely, yeah. We in this case, we looked at the first album called Speak, and we thought of the things that were good about it for us, and the things that we reckoned would have made fans go out and buy that first album. So we set about to incorporate all the strengths of the first album in the second album, like the harmonies, the melodies, the lyrical content, and the guitar sound, Willie's quirky sounds with guitars and things. And we just went on from there to take the strengths from this first album and incorporate them into something that was very 90s. So that's, I think we've been very successful in doing that. What do you think, sir?
4: I'd rather like a nice glass of water and an Alka-Seltzer, because I had a bit of a night last night. That's what I think.
0: What did you do?
4: There's funny stuff called the mineral water you have here in Holland called Geneva.
0: Yeah.
4: Last night we had a bit of a celebration, because yesterday for the first time we heard our album. You know, all in one go. Because usually when you're working on it, you only hear one track at a time, or a little tiny burst. If we're just doing a little vocal bit, we go round and round and round and round the same thing. So yesterday, for the first time, we actually heard all the 12 songs.
2: Our music is, especially on this new album, is very emotional. It's the lyrics tug at you. You know what I mean? They bring something out of you. That might be something that's a little bit different on this album than it was on the last album.
0: Is the London Beat fit for you the most successful thing you ever did in the music business?
1: Yes, without a doubt.
3: On a lot of levels too, because I mean, you can say successful. For me, the success means that you're involved in something that and you have dreams for that something. You have ideas for writing songs. You have ideas for doing a vocal arrangement on that song, whatever it is. So success on a lot of levels. Yeah, so absolutely.
1: Yes, I agree. I can endorse exactly what he said. But for me also is the fact that I'm working with other people who are strong in certain areas. And when I can contribute mine to that, it makes it that little bit bigger, you know. And for me, that's an incredible dream. And of course, that's where we're heading.
0: The album is finished. So now what this year? Promotion? Maybe tour?
2: I think we'll be promoting for the rest of the year, and then we'll go out on the road early next year. So we've got a lot of territories to cover.
4: There's a song on the album called She Broke My Heart in 36 Places, which is inspired, which is the third track on side one, I think. It's inspired by a beautiful girl we met. Hope she might be listening to this now. She'll know who she is. We were doing a Sky Television, or was it Super Channel, something like that?
5: Countdown.
4: Countdown. Was it Countdown? Oh, it was Countdown. Of course it was Countdown. And there's this beautiful girl at the front, and we came on and did our mime, or no, we were singing live, I think. Yeah. And we came on stage, and Jimmy Helms said to me, "Did you see that beautiful girl?" And I couldn't lie, and I said yes. I said, "She broke my heart," and he said, "In 15 places."
2: Yeah.
4: And then George said, "What did you say, George?"
2: I said, "She broke my heart in 20 places."
4: And then Jimmy Chambers said,
1: and then I said, no, 36 places, because I was shattered, you see.
4: And then so then we had this song which went.